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1: For days and nights, ships of all kinds have plied to and fro across the channel under the fierce onslaught of the enemy's bombers, utterly regardless of the perils, to bring out as many as possible of the trapped BEF. There was every kind of ship that I saw coming in this morning, and every one of them was crammed full of tired, battle-stained and blood-stained British sailors. Soon after dawn this morning, I watched two warships steaming in, one listing heavily to port under the enormous load of men she carried on the decks. Transport officers counted the men as they came ashore. No question of units, no question of regiments, no question even of nationality, for there were French and Belgian soldiers who had fought side by side with the British in the Battle of Flanders. All of them were tired. Some were completely exhausted. I watched one man, with eyes heavy with sleep, limped along with painful feet because his boots hadn't been off for 5 days. And at his back, a ukulele dangled from his haversack. But he still had enough kick in him to ask the sergeant for a seat facing the engine when he got to the train. Another man told me how he'd been on the beach at Dunkirk for 3 days with hundreds of his comrades waiting for a boat. Embarkation was often difficult because the rear had been bombed and the ships could not get close enough in. So they joined the ships in boats and paddled in the water some of the way. As each ship came in, the army doctors at the port would shout out to the captain on the bridge to ask for the number reported. In a few minutes, the ambulances and the stretchers would be alongside to bring them off and take them to the waiting hospital train at the station. The organization of the port was excellent. The ships were being unloaded at an astonishing speed. Station, I watched the men climbing into the long waiting trains. It was astounding to walk along carriage after carriage full of soldiers and to find in each one silence. And so the men of the BEF came home.
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You are tuned in to Elsewhere Radio, where we got all rhythm, no algorithm. And if you're ready to take flight into the great unknown, I've got something new just for you. 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

0: sitting like a turban comb, the skies, heavenwards. 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
2: All right, you're listening to All Hit Radio, and it's 53 degrees at 13 minutes past the hour. And right now in our All Request line, I've got Mike Ledgerwood on the phone. Hey, babe, what would you like to hear? Hey, babe, I'm sorry, I can't hear you too well. You're going to have to speak a little closer into the phone. Okay, babe, what would you like to hear again?
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John Loftus with you again with a whole pile of great new Irish music. Coming up the show, we have new singles from Shubzy, Zaska, Dose, Spike Curious, Creed Ibarra, Rose Wallace, Go The Line, and Anna's Number. We'll have more tracks from my album of the month, which is the self-titled album from Lyterion. We'll have some more random greenery, and our Heimshake album is Flock from Bellex One. But we start off with a cracking new single from Derry artist Riva. This is Take What You Can.

excellent stuff there from Lauren Wallace, a Golden Plek Picks for 2026. That's her new single. It's called Mr. Saving Grace. We also had new music from Lea Rose. That's called Paper Fairies. And of course, we started off with Riva and Take What You Can, a single that was actually reviewed by myself and Stephen Byrne on the Golden Plek podcast, which you can hear every Monday night on aradio.com from 11 p.m. And you can also hear it anytime you like on all your podcast platforms of choice. Please do like and share and subscribe and give us an L5 star rating as well. We'd definitely love that. So we would love an L5 star rating. Anyway, another thing we're loving is the debut self-titled album from Limerick band Lytyrian. It is our album of the month here on Sounds from a Green World. Two more tracks for you now, starting off with Love Song for a Spaceman.

0: Quality tunage from Limerick City, that is Theatre, and you are the latest taste from their up-and-coming debut EP, Incarnate. And they are going to be playing Mike the Pies this coming Friday and Saturday. They rock up to Dolan's, and they actually play Whelan's this week as well. So get along to them. There is fierce hype about this particular band, and justifiably so. Before Theatre, we had two tracks from Lytyrian's debut self-titled album, and we played you Love Song for a Spaceman and Terminal 2. More from that on next week's show. And speaking of albums, Dan is back with another Essential 8 album this Saturday night from 8 o'clock, and his album of choice this week is The Last Splash from Breeders, which is almost 33 years old. It's turning 33 during the summer, so it is. So Dan will be playing that album in full and giving you a whole lot of background information about the band and others involved in that album. And if you can't make it on Saturday night, you can tune in for the replay at 11 p.m. on Wednesday, just after Sounds from a Green World. Time now for a debutante on the show. Niall Tarmey is his name, and this is VHS.
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That is Control, a lady who was actually on the Oasis bill last year, and loving that new single from her. We also had Soft Drink Millionaire with Good Enough. 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About 2 hours of deadly tunes for you to enjoy whenever you feel like doing so. Right, it is Random Greenery now, and the tentative link on the next three tracks are Anna's. We start off with Anna's Anchor, and appropriately enough, now the sun is out, this is Summer Camp.

one of my favourite new releases of the week. Wrapping up our random greenery feature for this week is Simple Change, which comes from Anna's Number. And squiz in between Anna's Number and Anna's Anchor, we had all the Annas. Anna B. Savage with a track called Agnes, featuring Anna Meek on co-vocals as well. Yes, Random Greenery is quite random, so it is. And of course, that feature is inspired by the 8-song shuffle, which you can hear every Sunday night at 9 o'clock. And this week's theme is one word song titles. So you might have Revelate from The Frames, Drive from REM or two that spring to mind, Fashion from David Bowie are just my ideas off the top of my head, but I'm sure you have some great suggestions as well. And you can get those in to Ruth at 8 Radio Ireland on the socials. That's Twitter, Instagram, Blue Sky and Facebook. And you can also WhatsApp her 0838 888 888. New music now from Mark Geary from his new EP Antebellum. This is Headlights.

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1: And you're very welcome back to Sounds from Green World on 8radio.com. Before the break, we had another debutante on the show, Rose Wallace Goldeline being the artist, and we played you the absolutely delicious Don't Take This All For Granted. Very wise words indeed. And we finished off the first half with a solo track from Quida Barra, who most people would know from her turn in Wyvern Lingo, but she's releasing some solo music at the moment, and we love that one, which is Loneliness, What Is This? But after all that kind of meditative stuff, we're going to get a bit raucous now into the second half of the show. We start off with Dublin band Bleach 93. They've just released their self-titled EP, another thing that recently reviewed on the Golden Plex podcast, and this is the highlight from the EP. It's called No Surprise. Am I too

whole pile of great, great new tunage there for you to enjoy. We started off with Bleach 93 and No Surprise. We then had Shark Song from Shark School from their new EP, from their album Salaki Morpha. We also had new music from Bicurious. Fetal be the name of that track, and that comes from their mini album Afterthoughts. And we had a debut on the show from Dose. And Consumed is their latest single, which has definitely taken my fancy, so it has. Now, if you have joined the show a little on the late side, don't you worry, you can catch up on the first half and indeed any of your favorite 8radio.com shows anytime you like. How can you do that? You can use our on-demand service, which you can access via the website, and you can also get that via the 8radio.com live app, which is newly upgraded, so make sure you have the latest update on all of your devices. Right, it is time now for our Heimshake album. That's where we go back into the Irish music archives and rediscover an album from the past. And I was actually shocked, folks, at how old this particular album is. It's from Belex One, and Flock is the album that we're going to focus on from them, which is over 20 years old at this stage. I couldn't believe that, how time has flown. And of course, Belex One, being the hardworking musicians they are about to launch on a bit of a tour of Ireland. They're in Sligo at Knock Area Arena on June 5th. They then rock up the next night to King John's Castle in Limerick. And then they have some dates in the Marquee in Cork later on in June, and the Ivy Gardens in July in Dublin. So three tracks from one of my favourite Belex One albums, starting off with the opening number. This is Redirect.

Wonderful, wonderful stuff from Bellex One. Flock being our Homesick album for this week, and we played you Reach Around, Flame, and Natalie from that. And of course, you can get suggestions in for our Homesick album on the socials at 8 Radio Ireland on Twitter, Instagram, Blue Sky, and Facebook. We'd be delighted to hear from you about that or anything else. And indeed, that is the best way to keep up to date on all that's happening on your favourite radio station. And there's the odd sneaky comp for class gig tickets every now and again, too. Right. What's happening now? Coming up shortly, I have new music from She, a track called Rosebud featuring Karma Kid. But first, it's the hugely talented Shabzi, and this is new from him. It's called Silver Line Livin'.

Z's for you there. First up, we had Play the Game from Zaska, which features Jar Jar Jar. And we finish off things with Zezra and Sugar Rush. And speaking of Z's, you can tune in to the A to Z of Classic Tracks with our Stephen Conway every Wednesday night from 8 o'clock, Saturday mornings from 10 a.m. A class show featuring all sorts of random music, but in an alphabetical order. Just the way Steve likes it. Right, new music now from Far Caspian. This is Turn.

I think at last it was appropriate to play that particular tune. That is from Nikki Kelly. It's called Sunny, and that is the Summer 26 remix. So hopefully it will be pretty sunny for the rest of the summer, because it's been slow getting started, so that is for sure. But the sun is out now, and hopefully, fingers crossed, it'll be with us for a while yet. We also had new music from Morgana, a track called Fix Your Heart for Free. And that is nearly it for another episode of Sounds from a Green World. I hope you enjoy the music I brought to you today, but I'll be back next week with another truckload of great Irish music for you. And speaking of great Irish music, Gurriers announced their second album, Nobody's Coming to Save You, and a 50-day tour around Europe as well. And there's 6 dates in Ireland featuring in that. And we got the first taste from the album, which is the title track. And this is an absolute belter, so it is. It may be my favourite thing that they've done to date. So, from me, John Loftus, till the next time, folks, mind yourselves out there, take care, good luck, and keep it tuned to 8radio.com.

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3: 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I'm Steve Conway with you for the next hour with an A to Z of great tracks. And in this edition, we're going to be hearing from the Stone Roses, Santana, Liana Le Havas, and to start us off, Enigma, Sadness.

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Men Without Hats, Safety Dance. That is actually the club mix version. I wanted to play the standard single version, but it was too low a bit rate on the copy that I had, and it would have sounded awful. And we do not like our music to sound awful here at 8 Radio. We like it to sound as good as it sounds inside our head. Before that, Likey Live from the album Wounded Rhymes, which was out in 2011. Sadness is a Blessing. What a teenage girl kind of song that is. It's great, isn't it? We started off, of course, with Enigma. Sadness, Part 1. Here at 8 Radio, playing the music we like. In this case, on this particular show, in alphabetical order by track title, covering the music of the last 8 to 10 decades. And we are just started into the letter S, which will take us about 12 to 15 weeks to get through. And there's going to be a bit of sailing, there's going to be some salt and some same. And right now, Christopher Cross with Sailing.

Hey, this is 8radio.com, H's out of great tracks. Just heard Sally Cinnamon from the Stone Roses, Sail of the Century, before from Sleeper, and Sailing on the Seven Seas from OMD. Playing the music we like, and on the A to Z, playing the music, whether or not it was successful at the time that it came out, because there's some amazingly great music that I've played over the 40 years that I've been lucky enough to be a radio presenter. And sometimes new bands and new sounds come along. They are so good. They are so absolutely brilliant. But they just don't catch on. And in traditional radio, you know, once the band has had their shot and the album has been forgotten, it will never be played again. Not in my world. If a piece of music was good enough to play on the radio at the time, and if it moved me, and if it moved listeners, then it is good enough to play forevermore. So, from a forgotten Dublin band of the very early noughties, this is an amazing piece of music. The band and the album were called Skin Dive, and this is Saltpeter. They should have been huge.

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Joanne Shaw Taylor from Diamonds in the Dirt, one of the best blues rock LPs of recent years. And that track was called Same As It Never Was. We'd Snow Patrol before that. And same. That's it for this edition of an A to Z of great tracks. Up next, Wednesday evenings, John Loftus, Sounds from a Green World. Saturday mornings, it is Cliff Harding, Different Class. I'm going to leave you with Liana Le Havas. This is from the Forget EP. It's called Same As Me. Stay tuned to Ape Radio. Enjoy the rest of your day.

0: Elvis Costello and the Imposters with Charlie Sexton. 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

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Andrew McGahan checking in for the next 2 hours this Saturday, the 23rd of May, coming to you live from the Northeastern Correspondent Studio of 8radio.com. Over the course of the next hour, I have tracks on the way from David Kitt, from Nick Kelly, from Revelino, Hurricane Number One, Bleachers, Idols, The Go-Betweens, much, much more. We had a little freeze of the screen there that caused me mid-panic, so I'm going to get back almost immediately to the music we like. We are going back to a group where this particular track was recorded in a community-funded recording studio located in Castle Milk's housing scheme in Glasgow. Self-released two albums, Deliverance and Panorama, and on the way next on 8radio.com from Cosmic Rough Riders, this is Melanie.

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1: Performing live at Whelan's of Wexford Street. Fiona O'Connell plays upstairs on Friday, May 8th, while Sambrosa All-Stars perform the Buena Vista on Friday the 8th and Saturday the 9th of May. The Road to the Great Escape is in the main venue on the 11th and 12th of May, and Alana Jackson plays upstairs on May the 11th. The Handsome Family play the main venue on Friday, May 15th, while the Woodbees play upstairs on the same night. Roshino is in the main room on Saturday, May 16th, while Kenneth Paul Griffin plays Little Wheel the same night. And don't forget Whelan's Silent Disco every Monday to Thursday night, and the Whelan's Indie Club with Silent Disco and Karaoke every Thursday to Saturday. 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

Automation, King Gizzard and the Lizard Wizard here on 8radio.com. As always, playing the music we like. If you were listening in on Tuesday evening, I stuck true to what I was trying to do. I did not check anything between Manchester City and Bournemouth until 9 o'clock, until I got off the air. And Tuesday ended up becoming possibly what may well be the best day of the year. The best day of the year, that is, until next Saturday, if Arsenal won the Champions League final. And bear in mind, I make that statement with the full knowledge and intention that three of my best friends are all getting married within 5 weeks of each other this summer. I still maintain best day of the year will be Arsenal Premier League champions this year. That's the main thing. I've got brand new music on the way next from Bleachers. This track is called Luvan. The music video that comes with it, you have Jack Antonoff shaving his head at the start of the video. And there is a little bit of a link to this, because they say that the music is, the track itself is not about, not a big throwback to like, oh, time's gone by, but it was after a particular tour that solidified his musical ambitions. And not necessarily like reflecting on life on the road, it was more like appreciating that that was the time to lock in, if that makes sense. Every man at some point through a breakup has probably thought, I'm going to shave my head to lock in. So I think it's well received. Bleachers on the way next, 8radio.com. 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

Hurricane number one, with a very apt title in regards to hurricanes, potentially. Only the strongest will survive. Maybe you could revise that title to consider only the furthest away from me will survive. I do not think strength has too much to do with it. If you happen to be stuck in the eye of a hurricane, but that is something for me to ponder over the next little while. And you to sit back and enjoy the music of 8radio.com. Whatever you're up to on this Saturday the 23rd of May, I am under the impression that next week is going to be absolutely fantastic. And so is Sod's Law, Murphy's Law, whatever type of law it actually is, that I'm actually leaving on Monday. I'm gone for a week on Monday. And deep down, wanted to have that sort of gloating internal feeling of being like, well, at least I'm getting the weather and it's awful at home. And instead, I'm actually going to wish that I was at home for this particular week instead. Anyway, we've got the music we like of 8radio.com to help us sift through these emotions for the next 15 minutes or so. Idols on the way next. This is Grace.

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The track is called Punching the Flowers. And the track is a song about stagnation and the feeling of being imprisoned by the known and the damage done when someone ventures deeper into the unknown. He explains that the track is a spinning of a real experience of watching a toddler throwing a tantrum and punching flowers. And he changes that into a metaphor for a man who has something beautiful but sees it as a frustrating cage. We move into hour number two here. Andrew McGahan for another hour on 8radio.com. Tracks on the way from Vampire Weekend. We've got Yazoo, Gorillaz, James, Arlo Parks, The National, and on the way next from Tape Store. This is 1982.

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Vampire Weekend's Run here on itradio.com. Just before that as well, brand new music from Graham Coxon with Billy Says here on itradio.com. itradio is the place where, most importantly, it's all about the music we like, and I'm going to indulge in that particular sentence for this next track. It is a cover song. I present a cover show here on itradio.com every Tuesday night. We play covers followed by tracks from the original artist. Now, this original track is one that I really, really, really adore, and I love the story around it. I love the story around the band. And to paraphrase just what my experience of the interpretation is and what I think comes from it, we do see people have long spanning careers, maybe peaks, maybe drops, maybe consistency all the way through, becoming global superstars that you could never, ever imagine. But there is the other side of it. And the other side of it is that when somebody gets strapped to a rocket towards superstardom, and upon trying to break the atmosphere or whatever it is that rockets do, it just runs out of propellant. And then slowly, slowly, slowly, slowly, and then at an increasing speed, starts hurtling back down towards Earth. But it is of my belief that anybody involved in these sort of things would rather take that absolute rocket filled takeoff at speeds and experiences that the rest of us could never ever experience, and to burn out and fail, than to have never done it at all. And for primitive radio gods, it nearly never happened at all to begin with, despite going back and forth, working in airports and thinking, I'm not going to release this, releasing an album, sending it around to a load of college radio stations, it becoming picked up, and then people being like, this is amazing. Second album never really reaching that far. Fight Like Apes for something with the Irish Independent, I believe, in 2015, if my memory is serving me correct, ended up giving us this particular cover. And on the way next, and it aptly has like one of the most Fight Like Apes sounding track titles of any sort of cover song that they could have particularly picked. As a Fight Like Apes fan, if you had have told me they've released a new track and it's called this, I'd be like, oh, that's such a Fight Like Apes track. But on the way next, it's Fight Like Apes covering Primitive Radio Gods. This is the wonderful Standing Outside a Broken Phone Booth with Money in My Hand. On the way next on 8radio.com.

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Yeah, she is. She's a star. James, here on 8radio.com. I'm going to be back Monday morning, 11 a.m. There is a chance that the show will be coming to you from Dublin Airport. I am heading away to California for 7 days. I am coaching, bringing students to the World Championships of Brazilian Jiu-Jitsu. That is my world outside of 8radio.com. First time going to California for this particular tournament. It is going to be a brilliant experience. We're going to get to train in a couple of different gyms, link up and see people that I haven't seen in close to 10 or 15 years at certain tournaments for one reason or another. I know they're going to be there. Really looking forward to it. Especially looking forward to next Saturday morning, 9 a.m. Californian time, in some form of sports bar somewhere, trying to watch the Champions League final. I'm going to have to look up different branches and cities and towns of where I'm staying in California and see if there are any Arsenal supporters clubs nearby that will welcome in a man from the wilderness of Dundalk to come and watch the game with them. Come and watch the game. You want to watch the CL final with us, Andrew? Awesome. You're more than welcome, buddy. So looking forward to that. I, through the magic of technology, will still be on 8radio.com. In a remote capacity, I'll be bringing the equipment, bringing the mics, bringing the mixers, and heading over to Midway City, California, USA, for a couple of shows. 8 Radio Daytimes, 8's got you covered, and 8 Radio here at the weekend as well. I'm going to leave you with this track from The National. This is Abel. Enjoy the rest of your weekend, and I will talk to you Monday morning at 11. 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

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Hello, good afternoon. You're very welcome. This is Kitchen Disco. I'm Ruth with you till 4 o'clock in the glorious sunshine that is Dublin today. It is such a strange and unusual thing, but it is warm here in Dublin. I hope it's lovely where you are too. Thank you as ever to Andrew McGahan, and he'll be back your way on Tuesday night at 8 o'clock with 8's Got You Covered. Do join him then. Well, what's on the agenda for us today? Well, in hour one, it's a bit of rock, and in hour two, it's a bit of roll, kicking off with Queens of the Stone Age.

Nirvana and Lithium here on 8radio.com. Well, that would be a good suggestion for this week's 8 Song Shuffle, which is on tomorrow night at 9 o'clock, presented by myself. The theme for this week is One and Done. So we're looking for your suggestions for songs that only have one word in the title. And we will be playing 8 of those suggestions on the shuffle tomorrow night. So get them in at 8 Radio Ireland on all of our socials. WhatsApp is 0838 888 888, or if you've got a really long list, send them to by email to studio@8radio.com. I have a funny feeling after the shuffle I'm probably going to do a bit of a special show with One and Done, but let's get the shuffle up and running. So songs with one word in the title, get them into me. Before Nirvana, Metallica, Enter Sandman, and we kicked off the Kitchen Disco this afternoon with Queens of the Stone Age and No One Knows. I did tell you it's going to be a bit of a rockier vibe, more indie guitars for the first hour, and no finer example than Franz Ferdinand and Take Me Out here on 8radio.com.

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requested by Kevin this afternoon. That is Fugazi and Waiting Room here on 8radio.com. Before it, The Clash, London Calling. And starting that set of three was Franz Ferdinand even. And Take Me Out. I feel like I'm at a proper Whelan's Indie Disco this hour. And you definitely hear this one if you're in the main room at Whelan's. This is Rage Against the Machine and Killing in the Name.

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Anyone heading along to Beyond the Pale Festival this year is in for a major treat, because Mike D of Beastie Boys may just perform that song. He has announced a whole heap of summer dates, and he hasn't performed live in a number of years. Most recently he did perform with his sons, but he's taken to the road, and yeah, it's going to be amazing to be able to hear him perform that and other Beastie Boys tracks, I have to say. Before that it was Joy Division, She's Lost Control, and Rage Against the Machine, Killing in the Name. We're going to stick with this kind of rock and roll indie guitar vibe for the first hour. We're going to have a bit of electronica in the next one, and up next we've got Arctic Monkeys and Fluorescent Adolescent.

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club nights at Whelan's of Wexford Street. Kick off your week upstairs with the Silent Disco, Monday to Thursday nights. 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

That is Sex Pistols and Anarchy in the UK here on 8radio.com. Before it, The Stranglers and Peaches, and we also had Arctic Monkeys and Fluorescent Adolescent. 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It automatically shows the last 10 tracks that have been played. But if you click the link, it'll show you what we've played for the last 2 weeks. And it proves we only play the music we like. Pixies next, and this is Debaser.

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1: Whatever. 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So later, I'm at the pool hall and this girl comes up and she's all like, and I'm like,

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This dude comes up and he's like, hey, punk. 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And I'm like, yeah, whatever. Then up comes Zaffo. I'm like, yo, Zaffo, what's up? He's like, done. I'm like, that's cool.

0: That is Liam Lynch and United States of Whatever here on 8radio.com, bringing the first hour of rock to an end. And we're going to kick off hour two with more roll. Definitely a more electronic vibe in the next hour. But here, right now, we're going to hear from our wonderful landlord.
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Before Depeche Mode and Just Can't Get Enough, hour two of the Kitchen Disco is underway. Very much all about electronica between here and 4 o'clock. If you've got a suggestion, it's at 8 Radio Ireland on all of our socials. Rosanna asked me to play this next tune this week, and I promised I would, and I will never say no because it is a banger. This is The Temper Trap and Sweet Disposition.

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Empire of the Sun, Walking on a Dream, and The Temper Trap. Sweet Disposition, making up with that trio of endorphin-releasing electronica. And I did say earlier, I'm with you till 4 o'clock, but the good news is that once I finish, things can only get better, because our benign dictator, Simon Marr, is going to be with you from 4 o'clock. Always a good time, guaranteed, when he is on the air. And none of this would be possible without him. He continues to facilitate us music nerds in our dream of playing you the music we like. LaRue next, and In for the Kill.

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0: They had come and gone to Dublin before I realised they had a gig date. That is Stereo MCs and Step It Up here on 8radio.com. They played earlier this year, I believe. It was a great night. Before it, it was Daft Punk, Harder, Better, Faster, Stronger, and starting that run of tunes, LaRue and In For The Kill. I've got a bit of New Order next, and this is True Faith 94.
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It's sure to be a great gig. That is Gorillaz and Dare here on 8radio.com. Only playing the music that we like. Before it, Soft Cell, Tainted Love. And before it again, it was New Order and True Faith. I am rapidly running out of time before our benign dictator, Simon Marr, takes over the airwaves. So I want to fit in a couple of more tunes. And up next, this is New Young Pony Club and The Bomb.

0: 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Well, that is it for me for today. Thank you so much for your company. I'll be back tomorrow night at 9 o'clock with the 8 Song Shuffle. The theme is One and Done, so looking for your suggestions of songs that have just one word in the title. And but for today, stay tuned, because our benign dictator Simon Marr is going to be with you. And like I said earlier, always a good time guaranteed when he is on the airwaves. I'll talk to you soon. Bye bye.
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Radio.com, playing the music we like. Music, I'm sorry. That is Alone in Cologne. Before that, Suede's Beautiful Ones. And starting us off on the programme for this afternoon, we played Arlo Parks and Beams. Hello, good afternoon and welcome. It is a beautiful Saturday afternoon here in Dublin. Thank you very much indeed to the wonderful Ruth O'Connor for the last 2 hours of the Kitchen Disco. That was really as I was doing my bits earlier on, listening to particularly the rock songs in the first hour. I particularly enjoyed some of which I hadn't heard in a while, and then singing along very, very poorly to Goldfrapp at the end of the show as well. Made it even better. I'm here until 6 this afternoon. I hope you will stick with me between now and then. If there is a track you would like me to play for you this afternoon that you think would aid this afternoon, whether you are actually getting out to go and enjoy it or whether you're working or whatever it is, do let me know. 0838 888 888 is our number, or find us on social at 8 Radio Ireland. Depeche Mode and Block Party to come in just a minute after this from the Dandy Warhols. 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

on 8radio.com. That is Cherokee. Before that, Block Party and Banquet. You can probably hear outside because I have the skyline open today. Lots of little birdies singing, which is brilliant because what we have on the kind of the eaves here is there's tiny little gaps and you get the ongoing conversations, let's say polite conversations, between the starlings on one side and tiny little finches and that on the other side as well, which is, well, I think it's deadly, but there you go. Right, okay, this is 8radio.com. It is, as I mentioned, a lovely sunny day, which leads me into the next song, as we feature here on the Saturday Selection on 8radio.com, some of the brand new tracks added to our playlist. Nick Kelly and young Dr. Miller are kind of touring around at the moment with their song cycle documentary, but Nick Kelly has taken the opportunity, as has Sean Miller as well, to release singles. But the reason that I'm playing this song is because it ties in with me saying that it's Sunny. This is Nick Kelly and this is the 2026 remix of Sunny.

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8radio.com. Excuse me, York there, and play dead. I'm attempting to multitask today here in the 8 Radio studio, where on one side of the room I'm recording the updated Whelan's listening ad with all the gigs that are coming up in Whelan's, while at the same time lining up tracks for the programme here. And anybody who knows me well will know that multitasking is not necessarily always my strong point. But we'll see how we get on. We had Law and Order before that, and we played No Outline and some classic Duran Duran as well. Speaking of new music, from our new music playlist that you can find on Spotify, as also on TuneIn as well. And, of course, here, right through the week on 8radio.com, this is quality new Irish music from Daymatrona. 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

0: Performing live at Whelan's of Wexford Street, Emily Catalano plays 6:30pm and 8:30pm shows on Monday, June the 1st, while Esme Grace plays Little Whelan's on Tuesday, June 2nd. Girl of the Year Above played the main room on Thursday the 4th, and Tara Howley plays the main venue on Friday, June 5th. Molly O'Mahony and Band play upstairs on Thursday the 11th of June, and Dark Tropics play the following night. Karma Police, a tribute to Radiohead, play the main venue on Saturday, June 13th, and Chris Kent plays from Sunday the 14th to Tuesday the 16th of June in Little Whelan's. For full details and to book tickets, head to whelanslive.com or follow us on social.
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single from the aforementioned new music playlist from Afghan Whigs. That is House of I. Before that, Stereolab, recent from them, the excellent Cloudland, and the current single from Dame Matrona, My Own Party, is the name of the tune. This is the Saturday Selection on 8radio.com. Simon in until 6 this afternoon. Deep Voice Man will thank our lovely landlords at Whelan's in just a minute, and then we'll kick off our 2 with some Broken Social Scene. But before we do that, just to take us up to 5 o'clock, saw Paul McCartney on the last Stephen Colbert Late Show. They finished off with Hello Hello with Sean Baptiste, Dan Elvis Costello, and everybody on it as well, which I think was a very, very nice way to finish. But from the Beatles, this is A Day in the Life, and this is 8radio.com.

very, very soothing about cigarettes after sex. And that is Motion Picture Soundtrack. Before that, Weezer and El Scorchio. See what we're at here today. And Broken Social Scene, brand new from them. The track is called The Call. And it is very, very good indeed. And it's mentioned taken from our new music playlist. This is the Saturday Selection on 8radio.com. My name is Simon and I'm here until 6. Googie will be here with Strange Brew from the Roisin Dove in Galway after 7. And then from 8 tonight, Breeders' Last Splash is the focus of the Essential album Replayed. I want to play some Aja Monet now because this is a really, really good single. I've been playing it a lot at night time here, but I think it's definitely worthy of a few daytime spins as well. This is really good and it's a really lovely radio track as well. This is Elsewhere on 8 Radio.

What's going on? You are tuned in to Elsewhere Radio, where we got all rhythm, no algorithm. And if you're ready to take flight into the great unknown, I've got something new just for you. So strap in and stay tuned for the best in

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0: Set loose. 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

0: Elvis Costello and the Imposters with Charlie Sexton. 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
1: 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Girl of the Year Above played the main room on Thursday the 4th, and Tara Howley plays the main venue on Friday, June 5th. Molly O'Mahony and Band play upstairs on Thursday the 11th of June, and Dark Tropics play the following night. 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

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Loads more of those tonight from 10 till midnight. Just before that, we had Widow Speak from my new music playlist. And If You Change and Queen and Turn of My Heart can be playing Orfest in July as well, which is going to be good. I haven't seen Turn. I think I was at Turn Live in, was it a reunion gig in Whelan's? That shoulder between this, Christmas and New Year's, probably about 3 years ago now, and I must go back and see them again. Always good. And of course, Ollie Cole's solo stuff, as featured here as well, is very good too. 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If you're an Alexa user, just ask Alexa to play 8 Radio and she will oblige. From there, we're on TuneIn on pretty much every smart device in the world, and we're on DAB Plus right the way down the east coast of Ireland, from Dundalk in the north down as far as Arklow in the south as well. So if you are out and about in the car, search 8 Radio, stick us in your favourites or presets or whatever it is you crazy kids do these days, and that's yet another way to listen to 8radio.com. I'm going to play an Irish tune that I absolutely love in this set from Grasshopper, and it goes way, way back to the Phantom days and beforehand. But we'll start off this set with music from Hot Chip. 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

A Bicycle Club on 8 Radio, that is Turn the World On. Before that, current single from Death Cab for Cutie, always nice to hear new music from Death Cab. And we played Riptides, and before that, the track I was talking about was Grasshopper and Harrington Street. A bunch of musical luminaries were involved in Grasshopper back in the days, but they released a few really, really good singles, Stupid and others as well, but that's probably my favourite of theirs. That is Harrington Street, and starting off that set we had music from Hot Chip and Jarvis Cocker, and Straight to the Morning. Right, we are heading for 4:45. This is 8 Radio for a Saturday afternoon. I'm working out what new track I'm going to play. I am going to play some Courtney Barnett in this set, some new Courtney Barnett, but we have been talking and playing a lot from Man, Woman, Chainsaw, so we will start off with the current single from them. This track is Deadly. They are going to be playing in Dublin in September, and they have an album coming out, their debut album after 10 years. Debut album is going to be released in August as well. From them, this is Nosedive.

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Ziggle from Courtney Barnett on 8radio.com. That is One Thing at a Time. Before that, Man, Woman, Chainsaw. And we played Nosedive. This is 8radio.com, and that is round about all I have time for on today's Saturday selection. All going to plan. I'll see you on Monday for 8 Radio Daytime between 2 and 4. Stay tuned, because Googie's on the way with Strange Brew from the Roisin Dove in Galway. And then, as you mentioned, a really, really good essential album tonight. It's 30 years ago this year since the release of The Breeders and Last Splash, so that will be featured on the Essential Album Replay tonight with young Dan McDermott from 8 o'clock, so be sure to tune in for that. I am going to play it with, speaking of Irish gems, with music from The Blades, and I'm going to play it with a title track to the LP The Last Man in Europe, which is one of the best Irish records of all time. And I will talk to you all again soon. Enjoy your Saturday evening. See you after.

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Then, from Thursday to Saturday, it's the Whelan's Indie Club, the best in indie, alternative and classic anthems till late. 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

Hello. How are you doing? I'm Googie and this is Strange Brew on 8radio.com. That was the brand new single from Gurriers. It is called Nobody's Coming to Save You. That is also the title track from their brand new album, which is coming out on the 25th of September. And you can see Gurriers live in Ulster Hall in Belfast on the 28th, and then in the Olympia in Dublin on the 29th for their biggest ever headline shows. How are you all doing? I hope you're all set for a lovely weekend. I've got loads of good music coming up for you, including this. Dose have just released their Psychophantic EP out on Pizza Pizza Records, and they have some dates that are coming up in celebration of it. Tomorrow night you can see them in the Workman's Club in Dublin on the 28th. You can see them in the Roisin Dove in Galway, and then you get to see them on the 12th of June at Beyond the Pale as well, which will be class. Go see them because Dose are excellent. The gig in the Roisin Dove is a free show as part of the Strange Brew Presents series, so yeah, no excuse not to go check that out. Anyway, the EP is out now, and this is a track taken from it, inspired by the observational lyricism of dry cleaning. This is Dose and Arvo.

from London's Mirroring the Junkyard. That was New Muscles, which is single number 3 and the title track from their forthcoming debut album, called obviously New Muscles, which is coming out on the 3rd of July. The video for that song features two of the cast members, two of the band members who learned Muay Thai, especially for the video, engaging in what they say was actually a real Muay Thai fight. So definitely go check that out. And you can see them live as well when they come to Dublin on the 22nd of September for a show in the Grand Social in Dublin. Let me see. 2025 was the last record we had from Blondhell. The excellent If You Asked for a Picture is almost a year old now, and it seems to be a new album on the way, if this new single is anything to go by. Here it is. Have a listen. It's great. This is Blondhell and Heart Has to Work So Hard.

been 10 years since Teens in Denial, the breakthrough album from Car Seat Headrest, came out, and they have gone back and reimagined the record as a concept, as sort of a more of a concept album. That track is called Joe Drives Again, and features, well, the whole album has been re-recorded to work more around the narrative of this character called Joe, and who is based upon Daniel Johnston, or a homage to Daniel Johnston. Anyway, looking forward to hearing the whole reimagining of that record. But that was the new single, and a new track as well. So Joe Drives Again there from Car Seat Headrest here on Strange Brew on 8radio.com. Let's see what's next. Oh, these guys are class. They're all the way from Adelaide in Australia. They are called Swap Meet, and they've just released the third single from their album Mount Zero, which is coming out on the 17th of July. Let's have a listen to it. This is

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next level stuff there from Morgana. That is the brand new single called Fix Your Heart for Free. I have seen Morgana doing that show live twice now, once on the Rushing Dove and once down at Common Threads in Ballyvaughan, and the live show is absolutely spectacular. So if you get a chance to see Morgana, definitely do. It's yeah, and it's just getting better and better and better all the time, as that new single can easily attest to. This is Strange Brew on 8radio.com. I'm Googie. Oh, sorry, before that that was your new favourite band from Brooklyn, Two Man Giant Squid, and Three Hits. Check them out, they're excellent. Yeah, this is Strange Brew on 8radio.com, and Aldous Harding's new album Train on the Island is out now, and you can see her live in Vicar Street on the 5th of June. And while you're waiting for that, have a listen to this track taken from that album. This is called Coats.

That is the new single from Belfast, Dark Tropics. There it is, called It All Leads Back to You. And don't miss your chance to see Dark Tropics live on the 28th of May in Collins and Cork, 4th of June in the Roisin Dove in Galway, and the 12th of June in Whelan's in Dublin. Yeah, really looking forward to those shows. Let me see, a couple of weeks ago I was over at Focus Wales and I finally got to see A Modern Woman for the first time. Their debut album Johnny's Dream World is out now, and you should have a listen to it because it's great, and this track is amazing, so stick with it. Excuse me. This is Modern Woman and Killing a Dog.

The one and only Arab Strap there with their new single, You, You, You. Can you believe they're celebrating 30 years in the business? And they will be celebrating that with a brand new album called Half Told Tales, which is coming out on the 4th of September. the 4th of September. That will make it their third album since they returned from their 16 year hiatus back in 2021 with the excellent As Days Get Dark. They are doing one Irish stage in celebration of this, and you can see them in Whelan's on the 12th of October. I believe tickets for that are on sale now. Amazing. 30 years of Arab Strap. What an accomplishment. Incredible band. Let me see what I have next. Speaking of incredible things, can't get enough of Tell Your Mother I Saved Your Life, the album from Cork's Rewery. And yeah, it's absolutely fantastic. You should go listen to it all the time. I'm going to play this one from it. This is Wonderland.

That was Rory there with Wonderland, taken from the excellent Tell Your Mother I Saved Your Life. Go listen to it, it's a great record. No sign of any live dates yet, but as soon as we have them, you will be the first to know. That's about all I have time for here on Strange Brew. Thank you for joining me. You can find us at strangebrew.ie and at Strange Brew Galway or at Strange Brew IRL on socials. Thank you for your messages. Keep them coming in. It's always a pleasure to hear from you. And I'm going to leave you with this. Best Boys Get Down Services have a new album coming out. It's called Massive Champion. It's out on the 14th of August. And they have also announced a fairly big tour, including a stop at Vicar Street on the 2nd of December. If you haven't seen Get Down Services live, I can't say this enough. They're definitely one of the best bands you're ever going to see live, and you should definitely go see them. The new album, as I said, is called Massive Champion, out on the 14th of the 8th, which is August. And here is their new single. Here is Get Down Services with I Can't Die Like That. Have a lovely weekend.

released in February of last year, and it's great to hear Mitski back. Brilliant new sound from her, and we're solid fans here at 8 Radio. Hello and good evening to you. I'm Dan. I'm here with you until 10 tonight, playing the music we like and bringing you an essential album. This week we celebrate 30 years, yes, terrifyingly 30 years of the Breeders' last splash, the album that gave us Cannonball, amongst others. I'm going to play that in full in a little while. Before we get there, I want to bring you a whole selection of brand new music. 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And this time round, it's a big, big special message from all of us. It's celebrating our 10th birthday. 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Coming up, the new one from This Is The Kit, who come to Dublin soon. They do a mini tour around Ireland. Stuck in a Room is the title of that one. Willie J. Healy in the middle of this next set with Woke Up Smiling, also brand new. And right now, Whitney from Chicago. They are a Chicago-based band, not Whitney from Chicago. Whitney is the name of the band. They are from Chicago. And this is their new single, Kansas, on 8radio.com. 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
1: Measuring once, cutting it twice, click it back in, nearly as nice, sorting it out, stacking up piles, take it back down.

Brand new music on 8 Radio, this time from This Is The Kit. Stuck in a Room is the title, and This Is The Kit are here on Irish Shores in November. They are on a headline tour throughout the latter half of November. 16th of November, they play Cypress Avenue, Cork. 17th, Rosie and Dove, Galway. 18th, National Concert Hall, Dublin, and Mandela Hall, Belfast on the 19th of November. And they come here with in association with our friends over at Singular Artists. So that's a Thursday, Friday, Saturday, Sunday run, and you would do a lot worse with your hard-earned cash than go and see them in any of those brilliant venues. On the way in a little while, we have a pair of British acts that have found their way back to the limelight, and we are delighted they have done so. The new one from Teenage Fan Club and from Blur are both on the way, but first we go to a pair of Irish tracks. Swimmers Jackson's Red Red Evening Sun is on the way in just over 4 minutes, and first we go to Tandem Felix. This is also brand new, Message of the Afternoon.

That one proving to be a bit of an earworm. It's the latest one from Niall Swimmers, Jackson, Red Red Evening Sun on 8radio.com on our A-list at the moment. If you want to check out all the new tunes we're recommending for you, head over to Spotify, type in 8radio new, find our new music playlist and give it a like and a follow. It is 2.5 hours, approximately 40 tracks from the last 6-ish weeks of the latest and greatest in brand new indie alternative. While we're on the subject of a little bit of housekeeping, I want you to go online, type in The Goo. That's the Going Out Out Guide, the new magazine for Dublin, giving us all of the excellent gig listings and interviews and features and so on. Issue 15 is out now, the August-September issue of 2023, and we are delighted to say that we feature in the magazine, 8radio features in the magazine, not once, but twice. Simon Marr, our very own Simon Marr, features in their Me Darling Jewel of Dublin feature, where he talks about life as a Dubliner, and then the 8radio crew are featured in a behind-the-scenes interview piece and some nice photographs and a couple of words from myself about our upcoming FM run and why we do what we do. The Goo issue 15 is out now and it is your place for all of the very best gig listings across Dublin, so go check it out on a regular basis. Next up, as promised, the new one from Teenage Fan Club, Back to the Light, in about 4 minutes time, and the first of this set of two of British acts returning to the limelight after many years away is our fondest Blur and Barbaric on 8radio.com.

Teenage Fan Club, their latest one, Back to the Light on 8 Radio on this Saturday evening. I hope you're enjoying the music so far. 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All the details are on our website, which is, of course, 8radio.com. We are just one track away from our essential album segment of the show. We're going to play you The Breeders, Last Splash in Full. 15 tracks, most of them very, very short, some as short as 40 seconds. The longest track from the album is Mad Lucas, coming in at 4 minutes, 4.5 minutes. The rest are in an average about 2, 2.5, 3 minutes tracks. So 15 tracks, but not actually that long of an album. And we're going to play it in full in just a few minutes, and I'll tell you the story of The Breeders, how they came to arrive at this second record, and how they had huge success with the single Cannonball. All of that on the way, but not before we hear from one of my favourite acts of the moment. Bleach Lab is the name of the band, and this is their latest single, Nothing Left to Lose, on 8radio.com.

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And if I've said those too quickly, you can check them out on our social at 8Radio Ireland. 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Tonight, we're marking the 30th anniversary of a defining album of the 90s from a band that Kurt Cobain once credited as being one of his favourites and among 50 records which inspired the Nirvana sound. The band are The Breeders, and the album is Last Splash, originally released on August 30th, 1993, making it 30 years old this week. Many fans will already know that the group was founded by Kim Deal, who at the time was also a member of Pixies. Many rumours circulated around the time of formation as to why Kim Deal wanted to work solo. Some claim it was in reaction to the rejection of her songwriting as material that the Pixies would record. Others claim it was a natural progression after writing Gigantic for the group, a much celebrated track, and then the band taking a hiatus, so it was natural that Kim Deal would find her way to another project. Kim Deal herself rejects the idea that it was because she had a smaller role in Pixies, but in any version of the story, we as music fans are the winners, so no complaints there. Sometime in 1989, Kim Deal and Tanya Donnelly of Throwing Muses had been playing together as an unofficial side project, experimenting with writing dance records, and they were backed at that time by two drummers. Ultimately, the songs didn't materialise in the dance genre as intended, and the group instead decided to rework them into more guitar-focused tracks. Initially, Deal and Donnelly recruited violinist Carrie Bradley and bassist Ray Holiday, and they tried out a country music sound, working with engineer Paul Caldery, who had previously worked with Pixies, also Throwing Muses and Dinosaur Jr. But after hearing the results, Deal found his production too clean and employed Joe Harvard of Fort Apache Studios to do a remix. It was around this time they decided to call the project The Breeders, but it wasn't the first time Kim Deal had used the name. In fact, The Breeders' name was also a name she and her sister Kelly had used when performing as teenagers. At the time, Pixies and Throwing Muses were both signed to the UK label 4AD, and label co-founder Ivor Watts-Russell heard the demo and liked it, and Deal's potential as a songwriter too, so he gave the band an advance of $11,000 to record an album. Kim Deal switched her role from The Familiar, where she played bass with Pixies, she changed to guitar for Breeders, and for bass duties she recruited Josephine Wiggs of Perfect Disaster. The next part of the puzzle was an engineer, and in an unsurprising next step, Deal approached Steve Albini, as Deal had already worked with Albini on Pixies records, including Surfer Rosa. It was Steve Albini who recommended Britt Walford from the band Slint, and Britt agreed to join but used the pseudonym Shannon Dalton because he didn't want his contribution to overshadow his role in Slint. Rehearsals of the four-piece began pretty soon after that, first at Josephine Wiggs' home in Bedfordshire as a trio without Tanya Donnelly, and then they went to London to meet Tanya Donnelly about a week after for further rehearsals. Then in January of 1990, the band moved to Edinburgh, Scotland to record at Palladium Studio, and although 4AD had booked the studio for 2 weeks, the band completed their recording in a single week. To make use of the remaining time, the label arranged for a music video to be shot, and the band also recorded a session for John Peel's Radio 1 show on BBC. Although Steve Albini prefers to be described as an engineer rather than a producer, Josephine Wiggs and Tanya Donnelly both commented that although Albini often downplays his degree of influence on an album's quality, for Pod, the group's debut record, his contributions were considerable. According to Donnelly, Albini convinced the band to reduce the number of vocal harmonies, which would give more prominence to Kim Deal's vocals. Donnelly believes the removal of the harmonies made the performances, quote, more effective and sadder and more focused. Albini has also a policy of never doing more than 2 takes of any song, so unlike his previous positive contribution, this particular strategy led to confrontations with Donnelly, who remembers, for all the fights we had with him, she says, in the studio, and for all the times I'd scream I couldn't live with such and such a guitar part, the next morning I realised he was usually right, end quote. As mentioned, the recording was completed in just a week, and after a short time spent mastering, the record was completed and given the title
title Pod. Speaking about the title, Kim Deal explains that she took the idea from the painting that she saw in Boston, and for her the word pod evoked a uterus. Bassist Josephine Wiggs also commented that the title relates to the theme of fertility and of course the group's name. On release in May of 1990, Pod was generally well received, with several music critics comparing the album to Deal's work with Pixies, and some going so far to say that the Breeders' tracks were superior to Pixies. AllMusic's Heather Fairs described Pod as a vibrantly creative debut that was better than Pixies' Bossa Nova, and argued that Pixies should have recorded more of Deal's compositions. On the other side, some were more critical, but even then there was positivity, with Whiff Stenger of Trouser Press calling the first side of the album a bit shaky, but considered side two to be damn near perfect. NME's Steve Lamacq described the album as a tight-ish piece of tantalising rock, and said that listeners who found it too minimalist would soon warm to it. However, it was Kurt Cobain who would give the most glowing review. He listed the album as his seventh, and then later his third favourite album in his private journals. In a 1992 Melody Maker interview, Cobain said Pod was his number one favourite album, and followed up by saying, "The way they structured the songs is totally unique, very atmospheric." The love for the record went even further for the Nirvana frontman, and after wanting to work with Steve Albini since first listening to his band Big Black in the 80s, because of his admiration for Pod, it led him to select Steve Albini as the producer of album number 3 for Nirvana, In Utero. Although Pod had been a success, the members of the Breeders returned to their original bands soon after its release, as the other groups were also due to release new albums. As I mentioned, Pixies released Bossa Nova in 1990 and then went on to release Trompe Le Monde in 91, but by the end of 91, Pixies were becoming less active. Kim Deal made use of the reduced schedule to revive the Breeders project, and visited Wiggs in the UK, where they decided to record with Spaceman 3 and Spiritualized drummer John Maddock. The result was a new song called Safari, and soon after, three more tracks were recorded in New York, forming what became the Safari EP, a bridge between Pod and tonight's essential album, Last Splash. Around this time, approximately mid-1992, Tanya Donnelly was by then planning to form Belly, which led Kim Deal to ask sister Kelly Deal to take over on guitar, even though famously at this time Kelly did not know how to play guitar, but she was a quick learner. Also at this time, drummer Jim McPherson was recruited, and the Breeders became a full-time band. The biggest twist of their career came shortly after. They were selected to open for Nirvana on their 1992 European tour. That tour was monumental for both bands, and while Breeders deserve credit in their own right, it can't be ignored that they were touring with, at the time, the biggest band in the world. 1992 saw Nirvana enjoy the peak of their success on the back of the release of Nevermind and Smells Like Teen Spirit in 91, the tour through 92, and the path to the group's third album, In Utero, in 1993. In January of 93, the Breeders went to Coast Records in San Francisco to record their second album, our essential album tonight, Last Splash. On release, although the record enjoyed widespread acclaim and commercial success, it was considered wildly, willingly experimental, sporting art rock textures, pure twisted pop, and Hawaiian surf music, but also featuring spiky pop punk along with acoustic and country sounds. I think it's this eclectic and free nature that is a key component in the album's enduring appeal. It's fun, it's unstructured, and it's not accountable to anyone. By this time, the band are in the perfect position, brilliantly successful and yet still low-key enough, and it must be said, with the right label behind them and the right space to just create the record they wanted to. Now add to that the immense talent in the group, we can't ignore that, but when you put it all together, you get this wild, unconventional, artistic expression that's not boxed in or trying to be something. It just is. If you don't like it, they don't care. And as Marge Simpson once said, that's what makes us cool, not caring, right? Today, the album remains much loved and largely unmatched in its style and quality. Of its three singles, Cannonball was the most successful. We'll hear it as the second track from the record in just a few minutes' time. The single made it to number 2 on the Billboard Modern Rock Tracks chart, and across the period that followed the release, the Breeders toured supporting Nirvana on their In Utero tour. By 1994, Last Splash had received platinum sales certification, and the band had also secured a prime spot on the Lollapalooza tour of 94. A meeting meteoric rise to fame in just 4 years. As I mentioned earlier, this is a 15-track record, but in the spirit of the freedom of creativity that I described, some tracks are as short as 40 seconds. The average track length is about 2.5 minutes, so 15 tracks flies by with a range of styles and genres in just 39 minutes and 45 seconds. Tonight, we celebrate 30 years of this great record, Last Splash by the Breeders, by playing it as our 8 Radio Essential album this week. To open, this is New Year.

0: I just want to get along. I just want to get along.
1: That is indeed the title. I Just Want to Get Along. Track number 8 from last Splash the Breeders' second studio album. And we are celebrating it tonight as our essential album because it was originally released on August 30th, 1993. Making it, drumroll please, 30 years old this month. We have had the first 8 tracks from the record. 7 more remain from this 15-track record. We're taking a short stop just to say that if you've missed anything from the first half of the album, or indeed the intro tonight where we explored the Breeders' career from beginning up to this record, you can catch the replay of this show Wednesday night, 11 p.m. via our online site of 8 Radio, because as many of you will know, we are broadcasting on FM at the moment to Dublin, Cork, Limerick and Galway as we celebrate our 10th birthday. That is our reason for being back on FM this September, celebrating 10 years on air. 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Right, 7 more tracks remain from this 15-track record. It is the essential album treatment of Last Splash from the Breeders, and we return by opening with Mad Lucas.

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A classic from Jefferson Airplane, White Rabbit. And before that, the second half of our essential album tonight here on 8radio.com. We celebrated 30 years of Last Splash, the Breeders' second studio album, in full, start to finish, as our essential album tonight on its 30th birthday. If you missed anything from the programme, either the album or the intro, where we talked about the Breeders' career up to and including this record, you can catch the replay Wednesday night from 11 p.m. Still lots of time left on the programme tonight to fit in lots more tunes. 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We go next to the latest one from Jealous of the Birds. 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

0: Another brand new release, this time from Local Natives, Just Before the Morning. It's on our A-list at the moment. You can check out all the new tunes we're recommending for you by heading over to Spotify, type in 8 Radio New, find our new music playlist and enjoy 40-odd tracks from the last couple of weeks of tunes that we think you should know about. Before that, you heard the new one from Jealous of the Birds, Morse Code, but now we go in a different direction. We're returning to that 90s vibe, inspired by our selection of Essential Album this week. We chose The Breeders' Last Splash to celebrate its 30th birthday. On the way in a few minutes, Nada Surf with Stories Going Round. But first, from Nirvana and their MTV Unplugged session, this is About a Girl.
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0: 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Next, we are going to revive a feature that we used to do years ago on a Sunday programme called The Long and the Short of It. The first track is going to be the short one. The long one is on the way in a few minutes. It's a long player and a short song together. The long song, the Style Council 12-inch extended version of Long Hot Summer. And the short song is The Clash, Coca-Cola from Side 2 of London Calling. And the reason these songs have been paired together is because they both feature amazing bass lines. Enjoy this.
1: Elevator gone.

Long Hot Summer, the extended version from the Style Council. Chance it'd be a fine thing. Well, maybe we'll still get the Indian summer that we're promised. Who knows? But that takes us almost to the end of the programme for tonight. Thank you so much for listening and for all your lovely texts and images of 8 Radio on in kitchens and in cars and so on. Do stick around. Aisling Shanley is next. She is here between 10 and 11. And then from 11, it's a Sonic Tonics mixtape with Dave Burgess. A reminder again that you can catch all of this programme on the replay Wednesday night from 11 p.m. in our online space. We're on FM in Dublin, Cork, Limerick and Galway at the moment as part of our 10th birthday celebrations. All the details of all the great stuff that's going on can be found across our social media at 8 Radio Ireland and online at 8radio.com. I leave you with a cover of Mac Miller's Small Worlds. 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

Well, 9 times out of 10, we get it wrong. That's why we write these songs. Tell yourself to hold on. I can feel my fingers slipping in the motherfucking incinerator.

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1: Club nights at Whelan's of Wexford Street. 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Three rooms, three nights, one iconic venue. 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

Imagine a song that really reached out and touched kids, and not in a Daily Mail way, innocence corrupted, but in a way where criticism remained constructive and wasn't too politicised, and children weren't instructed to behave in a way that the

first took flight. You're young, you've no rights, you long for new heights. But some of those nights need more than love fights. Tops crop, skirts stop at the top of their thighs. And the boys got that hungry look in their eyes. They want to be grown up and have respect, you see. But they're acting uneducated sexually. I ain't saying be celibate. Go out and have your fun. But there's plenty you can do without impregnation. And there ain't nothing wrong at all with having...

late night in. Kids rolling around the streets, rowing and fighting. But it's all just because life ain't too exciting. And it's easier than trying to do the right thing. But there are other choices if you want them. You don't have to toe the line and just float with the flotsam. You can feel your time better when you find a passion. The internet and public services give free education, so it really ain't a case of rich or poor. It's a case of self-motivation and nothing more. 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

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As a man, I never been much for talking to. I'm as open as the door in her house that leads to her room. And when the color goes out of my eyes, she's usually too.

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